I'm trying to think of different ways to stay cool, you know, other than keep taking showers. And so we can use mental imagery. You know, it helps somewhat. We can take a step back from what we're doing. We can watch what we're consuming, or our eating habits, our drinking. We need to, of course, stay hydrated. I have recently found out that chia seeds are really good in the hot weather. They help to cool the body down. So like tonight, I will go home and have a little chia, like pudding or smoothie with some chocolate powder and vegan yogurt. It's really good. And a little soy milk. So it's really good. Chia seeds are really good. And also for hydrating your body, cooling it down like pretty quick. And also there is, if you can drink kombucha, kombucha is really good. I love kombucha. That is a very cooling. I feel like when I drink it, immediately my whole body becomes cooler. So just a few things to think about. And of course, drinking cool water and as much as you can, just even do less than you normally do, because it's hard. It's hard to keep up the same pace when there our energy is being taken up by trying to accommodate this hot and humid weather. So that brings me to the topic of the book I'd like to share with you all, and it is a book on positive thinking. So it's written by Dottie Janke. Dottie Janke was the head of an organization called the Brahma Kumaris World Spiritual University. It's based in India. And the book is called The SOS of Positive Thinking. The SOS of Positive Thinking. So I'd like to read and share a few ideas from the book. And Dottie Janke is one of my favorite authors. And let's hear what she has to say about positive thinking. Okay, so we have between our ears the most extraordinary treasure, our mind. Moment by moment, the mind is creating thoughts. These thoughts are valuable. However, how much do we know about how these thoughts arise and what gives them value and how they impact our life? So anyone who has been awake for hours in the middle of the night worrying about a mistake or a relationship that isn't working knows that the mind can have a mind of its own. It can feel like it is out of our control, and thoughts run endlessly amok. Much has been written in neuroscience to help us understand the scientific basis of how the mind works. However, in this book, there are some little easy ideas to follow. It is the nature of the untrained mind to run wild. It is the nature of the untrained mind to run wild. Once we begin to understand how powerful our thinking process is, for better or worse, we can begin to change how we think and how we experience life. Okay, so sometimes things like hot weather make us, like, I know me, I was like in a bad mood this morning for just because it was hot. I was mad. So, and it was like my apartment was just, it was just like a sauna. And I'm thinking, this is not right. This is definitely global warming. This is not right. This is odd weather. So I felt angry and I thought, okay, you know, so I did some yoga, I did a little meditation, I had my coffee, turned on my fans, and, you know, I finally calmed myself down. So we have to kind of talk to ourselves. So in the book, The SOS of Positive Thinking by Dottie Janke, she writes, who or what is it that thinks? Who or what is it that thinks? It appears thinking occurs in the non-physical region of the mind. Activities such as thinking, calculating, and processing ideas happen in the mind, while the body experiences feelings that arise from every thought we give the mind to consider. So the body experiences feelings that arise from every thought that we give the mind to consider. So every thought we think has
a feeling attached to it. There's some feeling, and we feel those feelings physically in the body, somewhere in the body. The mind is the non-physical aspect of each one of us. This is the non-physical realm of thoughts, and it is where we can conjure up all kinds of things imaginable and formulate ideas, discern, decide, and create. So let's imagine for a moment that in our mind there is a blank sheet of paper where we can write our thoughts. If our thoughts are pure and powerful, they give a good feeling, and we experience a good feeling. If the thoughts are not pure or powerful, they give a negative feeling. So the thought power is the foundation out of which everything is tangible that we as human beings create. Everything tangible that we human beings create is generated. Thought power is the foundation out of which everything tangible that we human beings create is generated. Nothing is generated without thought power. So even if we're thinking about getting a glass of water, you know, if I'm thinking about throwing the trash or writing my grocery list, or if I'm at work and I think about what is it that needs to be done. You know, I look at the calendar. Is there a deadline for my payroll deadlines? So we want to think positive thoughts as much as possible. So positive thoughts have some quality of, you would say, the inner being or the soul that each of us is. And there's some quality such as kindness or generosity or love or good-heartedness, compassion. In that thought, you know, if somebody opens the door for you, a stranger opens the door for you, you know, that's an act of kindness, and that was a positive act. And then we have thoughts that are called useful, and useful thoughts are things like paying our bills, turning on the air conditioner, drinking water, buying groceries. So useful thoughts are also known as necessary thoughts. And these are thoughts that just basically help us get through our day, daily things we need to do. You know, we need to cook, we need to eat, take a bath, brush our teeth. These are useful things. They don't bring a great amount of joy or happiness to our life, but they are necessary and useful. And then on the darker side, we have thoughts that are wasteful. And waste thoughts are things about thinking, if I'm thinking about things that I cannot control, that are not in my control, I'm worrying about someone else's problems or someone else's, you know, I'm at work and they're always on their cell phone texting someone. You know, if I'm thinking about them, I'm wasting my time and wasting my energy. And that's something I cannot control, that person texting at work. And if I'm watching them, I'm not working either. So also if I'm thinking of the past and I'm regretting the past or worried about the future, that would be a waste thought. And then on the darker side, we have negative thoughts. And negative thoughts, they have zero influence that helps us at all. So it's if we talk or think poorly about ourselves, those types of thoughts are negative and they're depleting. Waste thoughts and negative thoughts are depleting to each of us, to our mental, spiritual, emotional, and physical well-being. So on that note, let's do a little meditation and think positive. And let's think cool thoughts. So what would you do if you were standing in the snow? What would it feel like if you were barefoot and you were standing in the snow right now? How would your body feel? You think it might start to cool down? And what if you were holding two ice cubes, one in each hand? Your body would immediately cool down. And just as if you put your hands in cold water, even that's what I like to do throughout the day if it's really hot, as much as possible. Rinse my hands up to the wrists, and that helps me cool down. My mom taught me that. Wet my wrists, or even get a wet towel and put it around your wrists or your neck. So let's think cool thoughts and take a few moments and take a step back from all of our responsibilities, all of our work,
our commitments. We need to take time away from all of those things every day, every now and then. The mind needs

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I'm inhaling positive energy, coolness, lightness into my body, into my mind, into my brain, all my organs and glands, and my whole bloodstream. And as I exhale, I let the exhalation help to make my body a little bit more relaxed. And I notice my shoulders relaxing away from my ears. And by the way, if you have low blood pressure, then you can just breathe normally. 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We don't want you to faint. By the way, if you're driving, please pay attention to the road and keep your hands on the steering wheel and your eyes straight ahead. And your meditation can be just to be a calm and relaxed driver and enjoy being in control of your car and relaxing your body against the car seat. So wherever you are, let's let the body be a little more relaxed. If you need to wiggle or move, please do that. Or maybe stretch a little bit so that you feel a little more comfortable in your body. And I start to notice my breathing. So I'm saying I, imagine it's you speaking to yourself. I notice my breathing as I inhale. I'm breathing in positive energy, coolness, and light. And as I exhale, I let go of tension, toxins, and heat from my body and from my mind. And I notice the exhalation is warmer as I exhale, and I am exhaling heat through my nose, through my nostrils. And on the next inhalation, again, I breathe in positive energy, coolness, and light. And as I exhale, I let go of any thoughts that no longer serve me. Just imagine you're opening the door in your mind. There's a door. You open that door or window and just let worries fly away like leaves in the breeze. And some of those worries don't want to leave. So let's just keep those worries and give ourselves permission to worry later. I'll worry later. I'll put that on the back burner. So we do the imagery in the mind of I have a stove in my head with four burners. On the back burner is a pot. So I'm putting those important things that I need to worry about later. Put that on the back burner. Because this is time for me time. It's time for me to relax, to step away, and re-energize my body and my mind. And I'm aware of the temperature of the room. It may be warm or it may be cold. Maybe your air conditioner's on and it's too cold. They have it cold at the station because of the equipment we have, and it feels really good, actually, coming from the heat outdoors. Notice the temperature of the room or the place where you're in. I notice the temperature of my skin. I am aware of my breathing in and out. My lungs expand as I inhale, and they collapse as I exhale. I feel my chest rising and falling with each inhalation and each exhalation. And as I exhale, every exhalation is a relaxation. And I let my whole body relax. So let's do a little body scan and let the body breathe on its own. And we can just look around.

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So I relax my toes, my ankles, the soles of my feet, the top of my feet, my shins, my knees, my calves are relaxed. 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Relax my knuckles, my fingernails, and the spaces between each of my fingers. And I'm still breathing in and out, making sure that my exhalations are helping me to relax a little bit more. I'm relaxed and alert at the same time. I relax my shoulders. Relax my right arm and my left arm, my right hand and left hand, all my fingers. My arms are like, they're like spaghetti, like wet noodles, completely relaxed. And I relax the back of my neck and the base of my skull. Relax the right side of my neck and the left side of my neck. I relax my throat, my chin, my jaw, my teeth, and my tongue. Relax my nose, my cheeks, my ears, my eyes. All the muscles in my face are relaxed. Relax my forehead, temples. Relax my skin and my hair. I relax the entire front side of my body. Just imagine you're breathing up from the ground up. I'm inhaling up the front of my body, across my chest, across my face, and I take my inhalation over my head, and I exhale down the back of my body. So the back of my body is relaxed. The front of my body is relaxed. My right side and left side are relaxed. And let's not forget the top of our head. The tips of my toes to the top of my head are completely relaxed. And now I'm going to take a few moments and maybe notice a part of your body that might have a little bit of pain or discomfort. And let's just surround that part of the body with loving, peaceful thoughts and healing thoughts. And imagine you're surrounding that part of the body with a beautiful pink healing light. Pink is the healing color on the chakra wheel, or green light, and that is the color of love. And let's let that part of our body be relaxed and feel better. And now I'm going to take my awareness away from my body up to the center of my forehead. And I'm going to visualize a beautiful star of light shining, sparkling with rays of light emanating inwards and outwards. I am a star of light. And by the way, I'm doing the next show, the Operation Community. So we'll end a little bit after 5:30 and then we'll go into a break. And we'll have Operation Community, and we'll continue with this book on positive thinking by Dottie Janke. I'd like to read a few positive thoughts to you. And I like to read from Don Miguel Ruiz's Four Agreements, from his positive thought cards.
So this thought is on stay in the present moment. And this is under the agreement, which is always do your best. So always do your best. Stay in the present moment. Keep your attention on today and stay in the present moment. This is the beginning of a new understanding, a new dream. And then again, a different positive thought from always do your best under that heading. Love and nurture your body. Your body is a manifestation of the universe. And if you honor your body, everything will change for you. So practice giving love to every part of your body. This will plant the seeds of love in your mind. And when they grow, you will love, honor, and respect your body immensely. So love your body, love yourself, even the parts that are flawed. That is true self love, loving kindness to the self. I accept myself and I love myself, even the parts that are imperfect and flawed. So we can all do our best, and that's pretty much the best we can do. As long as we do our best, then that's all that matters. Let's take a few moments now and bring our attention and our awareness back to the room. So I take a deep inhalation and a nice long exhalation. I squeeze my eyes and I stretch my arms. Again, I take a big inhalation and a long exhalation. I wiggle my fingers and my toes, and I'm ready to continue the rest of my evening feeling calmer, more peaceful, and my body feels cooler at this moment. So thank you all for joining me on Peace Time. I always enjoy this special time in my week to be with all of you. So please take good care of yourself and love yourself. Think good thoughts, do good things for yourself. Remember, you're the most important person in your life. So I'd love to hear from you. Please reach out to me on my email, which is peacetime@kuci.org. Or you can follow me on Instagram at peacetime on the air. I'd love your feedback. I'd love to hear what you'd like to hear about on this show, because I am here for you. So thank you again for listening. Please take good care of yourself and do something you love today. 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

0: 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The opinions expressed on this program are my own, and they do not represent the views of KUCI, the University of California Board of Regents, or its affiliates. Good afternoon, and in some cases, welcome back, everyone. Welcome to Operation Community. I'm your host today, and I'm Halima. And Anne could not be here today. She'll be here next week. So if we haven't met... on the air, I am the host of Peacetime, and so we are going to do a little Peacetime show on Operation Community. We're going to continue with the show we were talking. The topic was thoughts and positive thoughts. And positive thoughts, basically, what our thoughts do is they create our reality. So however we think is going to manifest in how we feel. So we want to, as much as possible, think thoughts that help us the most. So I have here the book I was reading on Peacetime, and this is, the book is called The SOS of Positive Thinking by Dottie Jahnke. And Dottie Jahnke was a spiritual leader of a spiritual organization in India. And she talks about the importance of positive thoughts. And let's start with, what is a thought? So thoughts can nourish not only the mind, but also the words we speak, the actions we perform, and the atmosphere that surrounds us. Thoughts occur, I can't talk, in the mind. They cannot be seen. Excuse me. They cannot be seen. Only the thinker has access to what is truly happening in the mind. So really can't see what somebody's thinking. We can sometimes feel something, that you have a feeling this person has a certain intention about you, or you know the person really well and you know what they were probably thinking, but you really can't see what they're thinking. Science can now measure creation. I'm sorry, I'm not doing a very good job. Science can now measure the influence of thoughts. I skipped a page. So science can now measure the influence of thoughts and show the delta, theta, alpha, beta, and gamma brain waves through the use of scans. As one changes one's perceptions and thoughts, one changes their brain waves. As thoughts arise within us, we feel the vibrational energy that they carry. So the two I am familiar with, the two types of brain waves, are the beta, and that is our usual busy waking state that we're all in, busy doing things. That's sort of the doing, the human doing, you could say, is the beta. And then we have the alpha, and the alpha is the slower brain waves, and that's when we are in the meditative state. We're in the meditative mind, and our thinking slows down, and we can have greater clarity in the mind and have more higher thoughts and more elevated thoughts. So that's the alpha state. And then there's the delta and the theta, and the delta is even a deeper state of meditation, and theta, and I don't know about gamma brain waves. I actually hadn't heard of those before. And, you know, I don't know that I've been, maybe I've been in the delta state, probably. I don't think the theta, I think you have to be like, I don't know, you have to be like Thich Nhat Hanh or, you know, somebody like that. So we'll see. So we can keep practicing. So as one changes one's perceptions and thoughts, one changes their brain waves. So I like the alpha state. The use of non-physical thoughts has the power to create physical objects. First, we have a thought in our head. Then the brain waves start to work to process the initial thought. So we have deliberating, planning, directing, deciding. And out of this non-physical activity in the mind, eventually a physical item or an event can materialize. So if I want to cook dinner, you know, I think about, I need the recipe. Okay, so today I made veggie patties and I needed the recipe. So I was looking at the recipe. So it was first in my mind an idea, and then I had practiced this in the past, making this recipe. So I had saved it in a Google Doc and I printed it and I was looking at it and checking it off, and, you know, and then it materialized as my dinner. So that's what we do. We think about it, and then thoughts make something in the physical world. So thoughts are like food for the mind. Simple things, complex things, ordinary things, exciting things all start in the mind. It is the thoughts occurring in the non-physical realm, the mind, that enables us to attain and achieve anything in this physical world. So you've probably heard the saying, we are spiritual beings having a human experience. That's what we are. Okay. Alrighty. So only the thinker has access to what is truly happening in the mind. Only the thinker who is thinking the thought has access to what is truly happening in the mind. As one changes one's perceptions and thoughts, one changes their brain waves. Isn't that exciting? We can change our brain waves. I love that. So energies such as enthusiasm, fear, or happiness affect our creation. So we can use visualization. We'll do that in a few moments. Visualizing using our thoughts in an unreal situation, such as I can be on a beach in Hawaii. You know, I can be here in Irvine, but I'm in my mind, I'm in Hawaii and I'm standing on the beach. Or it can be in India in the Himalayas, standing in the snow barefoot. I wouldn't do that because I don't like snow, but I don't like being cold really. And your mind can help you achieve your desires. It can help you achieve your desires. It can help you, and it can also hurt you. So we have to be careful what we think. So I was thinking about how we all have some kind of self-talk. You know, there's always a lot of thoughts in our mind, and we're always constantly talking to ourselves. So something we could do as a practice is think about, would I talk to my friend like this? You know, maybe I'm saying negative things or saying, oh, you know, I'm fat or I'm old or things like that. This is negative self-talk. Okay, this is not acceptable. So we want to say things like, you know, look at yourself in the mirror and say, I am amazing. I'm wonderful. I'm awesome. So you can say that to yourself. And you can look in the mirror and tell yourself things. And then what happens, things that are positive, what happens, eventually you start changing the way you think about yourself. But we have to practice speaking kindly to ourselves in our head. So think about what kind of situations where you might not be speaking to yourself in your mind positively. Let's do a little meditation, okay? And we're going to do a little positive reflection using positive thoughts towards ourselves. You know, we're not taught really, most of us are not taught to speak kindly to the self, to ourselves. I was, you know, we've all been criticized, I think, as children and in school, maybe made fun of. And it makes us feel less than who we really are. It lowers our self-esteem. So as an adult, you know, we know that things that happened in our childhood, we didn't have control over. And now we do have control. So we can lovingly accept even the child that we were. I like to have a picture of myself. I have a picture of myself, I should say. I like to look at it. And it's when I was about 18 months old, and I was so innocent. And I was standing on the driveway at my parents' home, at our family's home, and I was real happy. And I love that picture. And when I look at it, I should actually carry it around with me. I absolutely cannot be angry at myself when I look at myself in that picture, because I think that I am that little girl. That is me. And so how could I be angry at her? So think about yourself as you were as a child, and that child that you were is your friend, and you're the friend of that child who you were. And you can just look at a picture of yourself as a child or just think back in your mind. But a picture is really helpful. I find it helpful to look at the picture of myself. So let's take a few moments and think about ways we can treat ourselves better, think more positively, and have a better life. So we always start when we meditate with relaxing our physical body. And it helps to notice our breathing, because noticing the breathing does start to slow down our thoughts. So that's one little trick of the trade. When I breathe deeper, so let's try that. I breathe in, I'm expanding the ribs as I inhale, expanding my chest, and I'm breathing through my nose. Try to just breathe through your nose, your nostrils. And as I exhale, I notice that the exhalation goes out through my nose and my chest drops, my shoulders relax. As I breathe in, I'm breathing in positive energy, cool energy, positive thoughts, and new ideas. And as I exhale, I let go of any negative self-talk that I have in my mind. Any thoughts that I tell myself that I'm not good enough. Let's let those thoughts go out the window and let those thoughts disappear into the ethers, like clouds floating away, far away, until we can no longer see them. I'm breathing in positive energy, coolness, and light. And as I exhale, I let my body and my mind relax completely. So it's not so easy to relax all at once. So what we do is scan the body with a guided, focused, intentional relaxation, 1 inch at a time. So I relax my toes, the soles of my feet, my ankles, my shins, my calves, my heels, my knees. Relax my thighs, my hips, and my belly. Relax my low back, middle of my back, my upper back, my spine. Shoulder blades are relaxed. I relax my right arm, and I relax my left arm. I relax my elbows, my wrists, my hands, fingers, my fingernails, spaces between each of my fingers, my knuckles, my hands, arms, and fingers are like wet dish rags. 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And I relax the back of my neck and the base of my skull. Relax my throat, sides of my neck, my jaw, my teeth, and my tongue. 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Relax my skull, my skin, my hair, relax the front side of my body, and I relax the back side of my body. I relax the right side of my body, and I relax the left side of my body. So my body is completely relaxed. If it's not 100%, that's okay. It's a little more relaxed than it was a few minutes ago. And I'm still breathing in and out. Every inhalation is an inspiration. And I'm breathing in newness, new ideas, solutions, coolness. And as I exhale, I'm letting go of any leftover negative self-talk that I have in my mind. Because that doesn't serve me at all. And it doesn't add to my life. So we want to add to our life. So think good thoughts about yourself. Let's bring our awareness now to the center of our forehead. So I'm going to imagine there's a beautiful diamond above my eyebrows in the middle of my forehead. And this diamond is sparkling beautifully and emanating rays of light inward and outward. I am a beautiful star of light. I am the inner being, the inner form that lives inside my body. I am a spiritual being having a human experience. I am the one that makes my body move. I am separate from my body. My body is the temple of the soul. And I am the soul that is making my body do everything. I, the inner being, am a being of light. I, the inner being, am a being of silence. Silence is the original language of myself, the spirit, the inner being that lives inside my body. So it's not something that we're used to being in silence. We always have noise around us, music, some kind of noise, talking. But if you notice the space, let's start noticing those spaces between the thoughts. One thought will start and then it will end. And when we have a lot of thoughts, we don't notice that. So just notice maybe a little tiny, tiny micro gap between a thought, between a couple of thoughts, because thoughts are fast. We think thousands and thousands of thoughts every day and sometimes every minute, depending on how active the mind is. And if we're operating in the beta waves of the brain, the mind is having a lot of thoughts. And when we go into the alpha state, the thoughts slow down. So let's look towards having less thoughts. We cannot force our thoughts. We can only gently guide them. We can guide them to be more loving to ourselves, kind to ourselves. We can take a break from overthinking. So I've got these cards I'd like to read. I read a few on peacetime. So these are Don Miguel Ruiz's The Four Agreements, positive thought cards. And this is under the agreement, always do your best. So this says, don't overdo. Oh, I like this one. Don't overdo. Always do your best, but don't overdo. When you overdo, you deplete your body and go against yourself. And it will take you longer to accomplish your goal. So always do your best, but don't overdo. When you overdo, you deplete your body and go against yourself, and it will take you longer to accomplish your goal. And here's another nice thought. Your best is changing all the time. Your best is changing all the time. Your best will depend on whether you are refreshed in the morning or tired at night. Your best will be different when you are happy as opposed to upset, or healthy as opposed to sick. Under any circumstances, simply do your best. And you will avoid self-judgment, self-abuse, and regret. So always do your best. That's all we can ever do, is do your best. Simply do your best and you will avoid self-judgment, self-abuse, and regret. So some nice words of wisdom. And then I'd like to read one more. This is by Robert Schuller. And he said, "Value yourself and your life highly. For when you value yourself, you will in turn value others. Value yourself and your life highly. For when you value yourself, you will in turn value others." So always remember, you are very important. You are the most important person in your life. And don't let anybody make you feel otherwise. So let's just take a few moments and think about something in your life that you would like to have. It's good to do a little guided imagery, mental imagery. Imagine you've received what it is that you want. Imagine that it's already here. You have it. You are that. Because if you have the thought, you can become whatever you want. All you have to do is take a thought. So think of a thought of a desire, a pure desire. Has to be something good for you. Something for your highest good. And then we're going to plant that seed. So just imagine you're planting that seed in your heart. And every time that you sit in silence and reflection, meditation, whatever you want to call it, and think about that one thing that you desire, you are planting the seed deep in your subconscious mind. And that one thing will grow and grow and grow and manifest in your life. That is the power of positive thinking. So we are based in reality, so make your goals something that you know you can achieve, that it is possible. So just ask yourself, is this possible? Is this something I can achieve in my lifetime? That's all. And then start visualizing. And now let's start to bring our awareness back to the room we're in. So let's take a nice deep inhalation and a nice long exhalation. I squeeze my eyes and then I open them and I again inhale deeply to wake my body up. And as I exhale, I wiggle my fingers and I wiggle my toes. I feel calm. I feel peaceful. My mind feels relaxed. My mind feels happy. I'm ready to continue the rest of my evening and the rest of my weekend feeling calm, peaceful, and with a positive attitude towards myself. So thank you for joining me today on Operation Community. I hope you've enjoyed today's show. If you like today's show, perhaps you would like to join me on Peace Time. And my show is on Fridays at 5, right before Anne's show, Community Operation Community. And I like to share little bits of information about positive things that we can do in life to make our life a little bit better. So I hope you have a wonderful, wonderful weekend. Please take good care of yourself, love yourself, and please do follow your heart and do what your heart desires. You are the most important person in your life. Always treat yourself that way.
1: Dr. Howard Gilman.
0: Oops. We don't need Dr. Gilman. Sorry about that. I pressed the wrong button. So you've been listening to 88.9 FM KUCI in Irvine, and the opinions on this program are my own, and they do not represent the views of KUCI, the University of California Board of Regents, or its affiliates. 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Take good care of yourself. Love yourself, and follow your heart. Bye-bye.

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8: 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I'm DJ Izzy, and you guys are listening to Live at the Station here on KUCI 88.9 FM in Irvine. I hope you guys are having a wonderful Friday night tonight. And if you guys can hear that in the background, that is Interesting Hobbies Club warming up to play for you guys tonight on our wonderful, lovely airwaves. Anyways, before we get into them, we are going to listen to some music to just kind of warm up our ears. 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That is our handle. You can also find us if you go to the KUCIFM Instagram. You can find us over there. Just go and look us up. It would mean so much. because we love bringing you guys live at the station every single Friday night that we can possibly do. So stick around. We have more shows throughout the rest of the summertime into the fall. And then fall time, you guys will get new hosts. I know it's going to be so sad. No more DJ Izzy and DJ Kate. But you guys are going to be so blessed with this new crew that is going to be heading it off in the fall. Anyways, enough of me yapping. Let's get into some music before we hear these wonderful, wonderful live performances. Anyways, here is a song. This is called Shaw. This is by Ugly UK. I hope you guys enjoy it. I'll be back to talk with you guys in a bit. As always, I'm DJ Izzy. This is Live at the Station here on KUCI 88.9 FM in Irvine. And I hope you guys jam out with me. I'll see y'all in a bit.

0: Hi guys, welcome back. I'm DJ Izzy and I am here with my co-host
1: DJ Kate,
0: and you guys are listening to What Live at the Station.
1: Guys, welcome back.
0: Yes, welcome back indeed. Kate, what's up?
1: Today we have a band from Pasadena, California. Indeed, somewhere in California. Do. Okay, yeah. 626 represent.
0: Yeah,
1: it's interesting. Hobbies
0: the
1: Club,
0: LA area.
1: Yes, to those who know. Yeah, they're like a rock band, like folk,
0: yeah,
1: rock-ish.
0: Indie rock.
1: They're good.
0: Yeah,
1: that's
0: they're
1: all
0: really good.
1: You
0: I'm
1: need to
0: obsessed.
1: Know. Yes, I'm and so they excited. Have a new album that just came out this year called Argonaut. I think mm-hmm. they're gonna play a lot mm-hmm. from it, and other tidbits of things as well. So I hope you guys stay for the show.
0: Yeah.
1: They are ready. The sound check was awesome.
0: It's
1: per usual.
0: Gorgeous. I know. I've been when I came on mic earlier. I was literally like, guys, are you hearing this? Because it's
1: yeah.
0: so good.
1: It's really
0: so,
1: good.
0: So yeah, stay tuned. We're going to play one more song and then they will be gracing your ears with their wonderful, wonderful music. Okay. Anyways, here is Insincere by Sunroom, and they'll be on right after that.

0: Hey guys,
1: welcome back. Really quickly, they're gonna come on. Interesting Hobbies Club is gonna come on right now. Really quickly, let me tell you guys what we just heard. That was Insincere by Sunroom. Before that was Good Mistakes by Vincent's Last Summer. Before that one was Kicking the Shins by Radio Free Alice. Billy Came Back by This Is Lorelei right before that. And then we started off with Shaw by Ugly UK. Anyways, let's give it away to Interesting Hobbies Club in 5, 4, 3, 2, 1.
2: 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Thanks for tuning in to KUCI. We're Interesting Hobbies Club. This first song is called New York.

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1: Is it?
0: Relatively old.
2: This is actually a brand new one. 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

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It's called Bits and Pieces.

Once again, we're Interesting Hobbies Club. We're super happy to be out here. 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

0: need a little water after that one. All right. It's a good sweat. We usually practice in a garage with no AC in Pasadena. It's like 110 degrees in there.
1: This is luxury.
0: This next one's off our new album we just released called Argonaut, available everywhere.

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Once again, you're listening to KUCI. Thank you for tuning in, and we are Interesting Hobbies Club. This next one is called She Took the Kids, also available on streaming platforms.

You guys rock. You guys are so fun. Thank you for having us. I need to drink some water real quick. Shout out to my mom. I know you're listening right now.

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6: Hey, let's move this rock.
5: Whoa! 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

0: in the morning, every morning, yeah. Eat a banana,
1: ooh.
0: Put it in your cereal.
1: Oh, cereal.
0: Yeah.
1: Ooh, I got eggs on my face.
0: It's gonna taste good, make you act like you should. Oh, yeah.
1: Ooh, what you doing to me, breakfast?
0: Eat some breakfast.
1: Make my tummy feel warm.
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Thanks. That was the first song we ever wrote as a band, or ever jammed on as a band. The Old Faithful, Golden Dandelions. Once again, thanks for tuning in this lovely Friday night. Remember, don't drink and drive. Respect your parents. If you think you gotta pee before you go on a long drive, or you think you don't have to pee, make sure you go pee, because I promise you. This is a new one called Coming Clean.

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1: Okay, that like totally red lines. okay, guys, that was so good. Welcome back. I'm DJ Izzy.
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1: 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That was Interesting Hobbies Club.
2: It's a good day to be on air, I think.
1: It is such a good day to be on air. Guys, it is such a good day for music. It's such a good day for radio.
2: Shout out Rock. And we're actually going to get these guys in here for a little bit
1: for
2: the rest of the show. So
1: yeah, I'm so excited to chat with them because I am hoping that you guys were listening for the past 45 minutes because they played like no one has ever played before. That was fan-freaking-tastic. And I'm super excited for them to come on with us. They will be on super, super soon. I think I'm going to play one quick little song while we wait for them to get in the stew. But stick around because they're going to come on right after this. Anyways, right up next, we got a song called Play With Me by Pleasure Pill. And I'll be back to talk with you guys in just a few.

0: 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I am DJ Izzy and I'm here with my co-host
1: DJ Kate,
0: 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That was Play With Me by Pleasure Pill. But now for part of the remainder of the show, we have Interesting Hobbies Club with us to chat. Guys, say hello.
2: Hello.
0: Hi, do you guys want to go down the line, introduce yourselves to the listeners?
3: Yeah, my name is Max and I'm the drummer of the band.
4: My name is Jules and I'm the guitarist and vocalist.
5: Chris.
6: I'm the guitarist.
7: He doesn't do anything. He's just here. I'm Alex. I'm the bass player.
0: Sick. Yeah. How long have you guys been a band? I know we were chatting about this earlier, but for the listeners, like, how long have you guys been a band? Like, what's kind of the haps with that?
3: Yeah, we've been a band for in total about 6 years now. About six or seven years. And yeah, it's been really fun, and we've gotten super close playing together over the years, and we have 3 albums out.
0: A newer one.
3: Yeah.
8: Yeah. How'd the band come to be? Like, how'd you guys meet?
9: You want to tell the story?
4: Yeah. So most of us went to Occidental, and just through friends of friends, me and Max found each other, and like we listened to like demos or whatever, and we both liked a few songs like Golden Dandelions, and we jammed, and then one day we found Alex just outside of the music hall, and he was like, "I want to jam," and we just
8: like
4: let him
8: a
4: in.
8: Cat.
4: Yeah, we needed a bass player, and he was there at
7: just
4: the right
7: around.
4: Time.
7: Right place at the right time.
4: Mm-hmm. Yeah. And then Chris was one of Max's high school friends, so Max was like, "I know a great guitarist," and that's that. And then 6 years later, here we are.
8: That is so awesome. And then another thing we're all curious about is, like, where'd you guys start? Like, where'd you guys start with music? What got you interested? Who were your influences? Let's hear it.
3: So for me, I was really inspired by my older brother. He's like the best jazz musician I know. He can pick up any instrument and learn it in like 5 minutes.
9: He's insane.
3: He's really good. He actually taught Chris partially guitar.
9: Mm-hmm.
3: But yeah, looking up to him, I just wanted to like learn music like him. So in high school, he had me join the drum line with him, and I learned piano and marimba and then eventually drum set.
7: Yeah, for me, I've always looked up to, like, I grew up with the 90s rock of like Flea, Red Hot Chili Peppers, whatever. And I would grow up playing in bands at this place called Music Workshop in Baltimore, Maryland, where I'm from. And there it was like every week I'd show up to band practice and play bass. And from there I just kind of continued doing it. And as soon as I moved to LA, I was so lucky to find these guys. And yeah.
10: For me, it was both my older sisters. One was in band, and she played, like, clarinet and a bunch of different instruments. And she kind of got me into band, which I was in high school with Max, and the front ensemble playing, like, marimba and stuff. And then my other older sister always had a guitar that she never played that really reminded me of Drake's guitar from Drake and Josh. So I always wanted to pick it up and play it. So the moment I was able to, I just started playing it, and I guess never looked back.
4: My mom made me do church choir when I was like 5 years old, kindergarten, and I did it for all the way through senior year of high school. So I was deep in the choir trenches, and then also piano at like 7, classical piano. So I did that for like ever, and then eventually I like sort of rebelled and picked up a guitar and started writing, but I did classical training the whole time too, and I started writing my own stuff, and then we met the band, and yeah.
0: Yeah, no, that's really cool. I kind of have like a follow-up question to that. So like I love hearing like all the individual influences, but like what helps like influence like your actual, like the music that you have put out, or like what's the writing process like? You want to like take us through that?
4: I think a lot of the writing process just has stemmed from like, I'll come up with like some sort of idea, like lyrics or something, and then we'll bring it to the band and we'll sort of flesh out a whole song. Every now and then I'll have a full song, or someone will have like a riff. But I think the older we are now, the more collaborative it is. It used to be like I would write like basically the album, and then everybody would add their parts, and like people would add drums and basses, and then
3: like
4: bass playing parts.
3: With the first album especially, you kind of had most all of those songs already written.
4: Yeah.
3: So it's just like us learning it and like recording it. But I feel like as we have progressed, it's like,
4: yeah. And now I feel like we all listen to a lot of the same artists too, so we're getting inspired by all these artists that we listen to, and we use that when we come together and sort of formulate what we are now when we play and record.
10: Also, like when we ever practice or jam, Jules will just be like, "Hey, I wrote this song," and play an entire like fleshed out song. And we're like, "This is pretty awesome. Like, let's make this a whole song." Like, writes a lot of the songs.
9: Yeah.
10: Which is good.
6: Yeah.
10: I like the songs.
7: Yeah.
8: That's very convenient for you guys, huh?
7: Definitely.
8: And then we actually want to hear more about like your influences too. Maybe you guys can each name like 2-3 per person.
0: Yeah, like fave artists.
3: Mm-hmm. Ooh.
0: Ooh.
3: I'm gonna say The Strokes, Young Thug, and Future.
0: Duality.
1: No, crazy.
4: This is really hard. Jeff Buckley, Radiohead, and probably nowadays like Duster or Helvetia. Mm-hmm. One of the two is kind of the same, yeah, but like Helvetia especially. Yeah.
7: For me, it's probably, I would shout out a local LA band, Sad Park, has actually really influenced songwriting and stuff. We love them. And then for me, Yoasobi and Hum. Mm.
3: What was that first one? Or the second one?
7: Yoasobi. It's a J-pop group.
3: Okay.
10: Nice.
0: Yeah, they're really good.
7: Yeah.
10: Let's see. I'm trying to think. This is so hard. I'd say like Smashing Pumpkins, the Smashing Pumpkins. And Duster also. Like
3: Copycat.
10: I was thinking at first. And who else? Like, I like kind of like System of a Down, like 2000s bands like that. Even though it doesn't directly influence the songs we write always, it kind of finds its way into some of my guitar playing.
4: It could influence one of our next songs. I'd be down to try that out.
10: Mm-hmm.
7: Yeah.
8: When you like write songs, do you have like inspirations in mind, or is it truly just like whatever just comes up in your brain?
4: I am really anti, like, I'm going to sit down and write a love song or I'm going to write a sad song. I think that when you force it like that, it's never going to be as, like, authentic as, like, if you sit down after a long day of work and, like, you come home, nothing else to do, and, like, you sit and whatever comes, that's, like, how it should be. Like, I never want to be like, oh, I want to write this song that sounds just like this Duster song that I really like. That's later on when you're recording and you're like, oh, let's take whatever sounds they use, you know, and, like, mimicking recording and stuff. But when it comes to writing, I feel like just authentic, like not trying to write anything in specific.
7: Mm-hmm. Yeah, for me, in that recording process, though, the very last song you heard, I am directly ripping off the song by Dr. Dog. I hope they don't sue me. I love your bass part. Where'd All the Time Go, which is one of my favorite songs of all time. Mm-hmm. I think my favorite bass line of all time. Mm-hmm. And when we bring into... Yeah, you just know
4: it is.
0: You duped your bandmates.
7: I told them. But when you bring in a similar chord progression and you have that idea, you're not going to find a better idea. So just paying homage to that sometimes can be the move. Mm. But with the songwriting, like, I don't know how he does it. It's crazy.
8: Yeah, sometimes I would catch, like, wind of what you're saying, and I'm like, is he okay? It already sounds, like, insane. Like, my heart squeezes hearing you sing, and then I pay attention to what you're saying, and I'm like, oh, the kids? The house? I'm like, wait, we're going where?
4: Mom, if you're listening, I promise you I'm okay.
8: Where do the lyrics come from, you think, for yourself? Or if anyone else writes songs as well?
4: I feel like I've always really loved, like, growing up, especially listening to songs, and I would notice, like, certain lyrics that really stood out for their like almost harshness, where it's not like a sadness, but it's a harsh, it's sort of like shocking, where it hits you right when you notice that one lyric and like it sticks with you and you feel something like serious. And so I feel like when I try to write songs, I think of like almost in a way, how sad can I make this, like, mm-hmm. and how much, because I feel like that gets attention and that like makes it a stronger storytelling and emotion wise and so going for the harshness.
8: Do you think the sadness is informed by like media you like consume, or like maybe like your life experiences? Like, where do you think that comes from? Sorry, am I like am I deep diving?
4: I mean,
10: it's the real stuff right here.
4: It definitely comes from some sort of rootedness somewhere, you know, be it depression or anxiety or whatever.
8: Because some people can say like, I want to write a sad song, and then it doesn't really translate to everyone. But like other people can like write it and it's truly like felt.
4: I don't really think I can even really write happy songs, so maybe that's just a reflection of, I don't know, but I'm happy, I'm great, I love life.
0: Well, because also you can totally write a song that sounds sonically sad but isn't truly a depressing like song lyrically. I don't know, I feel like that's why I feel like your guys's like band in general, like I really enjoy the musicality of it all, because it is very much like those artists that do that, and it's really cool. Like, it doesn't have to be depressing, it can be depressing, but it doesn't have to be depressing.
10: It's a good outlet, I think.
8: And then I have a question that I like asking bands that have been together for a long time. How have you like enjoyed watching each other grow, whether it's as people or musicians? You can comment on either. Everyone has to speak on this one.
7: All right. It's been awesome. I'm actually a year, not really in real life, but in college I was a year younger. It was in my freshman year when I joined these guys. And I've always looked up to them, still do. It's been really cool to kind of follow them graduating from college at the same time and watching everyone develop as musicians, and everyone has like awesome partners now. And it's really cool to just have this solidified group that we hang out with and make music with. And it's so much fun.
10: I think my favorite part of us like growing as musicians individually and together is we all got pretty busy schedules. So like we only get to jam every once in a while, but every time we do, we just pick up our instruments and we just like pick up right where we left off. Like someone could play something and we'll just start riffing on that. It's just like second nature now.
4: Mm-hmm. Yeah, I think it's cool how the individual musicianship has increased on such a noticeable level that when we play live, it's there. Whereas we used to have some really rough live shows when we were just starting that first year. So I think just the ability to like not practice as much as we do, which we should practice more, but not practice that much, and then come together and still be able to play. And on top of that, maintain a friendship, like probably a lifelong friendship, is really sweet.
3: Yeah. as musicians, it's definitely been fun to see how much we've progressed and how much better all of our skills have gotten. And like everyone else said, like we are able to just like play so much better together. And then on a personal note, it's just been really nice watching everyone grow up and growing up with everybody. Mm-hmm. Yeah, I love these boys.
0: Yeah. So sweet.
8: So cute.
0: So cute. Yeah. No, I was going to say, I mean, like with that, like what's next for you guys? Like what do you guys envision for your future with this band? Like, yeah, just tell us what's going on there.
7: Yeah, so
10: South by Southwest 2027.
7: Hey! If you're listening, South by Southwest, whatever genie makes that happen,
0: mm-hmm.
7: consider it. That would be cool. We've always wanted to, but
10: or Red Rocks. Red Rocks.
7: Red
10: is really
7: Rocks
10: cool.
7: would be awesome. But to get there, actually, the guys right here who are wonderful, Foolery Productions. It's Cade and Zach. They are doing amazing stuff. They're from Chapman, and they helped us film this. They're helping us film a music video for our new single, which. I should just announce it, right? We don't have a date, but yeah. We're recording the song Coming Clean. We're working on it. It's coming out. That'll be our next single, and we'll just continue dropping singles. There's going to be an awesome music video for that. And this performance will be, you'll be able to see it on YouTube, mm-hmm. like, in all its glory, which is going to be super cool. Mm. And then we're just going to keep making songs. I don't plan on stopping.
0: Yeah.
7: I don't know.
0: Yeah. Do you guys have, like, any upcoming shows?
7: It'll be September
1: 13th,
7: thank you, at the Woodbridge with the band
0: Ooh,
7: Bootcut. So it's our
0: first
7: time playing the Woodbridge. I've heard only great things. I'm really excited.
10: In
7: like
10: Hollywood?
7: Downtown LA? In Little Tokyo, downtown LA. It's like a DIY venue that popped up in the last year. It seems awesome. It's in a warehouse. I don't even know.
0: It's very recent, but it's super new. Yeah.
7: But yeah, it's going to be really fun. We're super excited. And then we're trying to put together, there'll be a show on Halloween night, hopefully, as we always do.
0: Oh, you guys
7: do.
0: Are claiming it.
10: Yeah.
0: We do it every Halloween.
7: We've done it every year.
10: The past, like, 4 years, I think we've known it.
7: Mm-hmm. All,
0: that's so awesome.
7: All seven except mm-hmm. for COVID. Yeah.
8: Plans for Halloween costumes?
10: My mom told me the other day I look like Nacho Libre, so I'm thinking about that one.
7: Yeah, we definitely.
10: Shout out my mom.
8: Shout out mom.
0: Shout
8: mm-hmm.
0: out mom.
7: I don't know.
10: I think she's listening.
7: It's really weird that we have this tradition because most of us, we don't get super excited about the costumes. I think it just kind of started, and then we just happened to keep booking shows on Halloween night because they would let us play then. So
3: we're probably all going to do couples costumes.
7: Yeah, we're probably all going to do couples mm-hmm. costumes with our girlfriends.
4: I'm going to be Peter Pan this year. I'm just deciding.
0: Oh. For what reason? Why did we pick that?
4: No reason.
0: Okay.
10: Just look like
4: feeling it. Yeah.
7: That kind of goes hard. I like that.
8: And then I have another question. What do you guys say when someone asks, like, the genre of your band?
10: I just say alternative, mm-hmm. especially, like, mm-hmm. some of, like, my friends who are older or, like, coworkers. Like, I try not to get into it too much because I don't really know how to describe it, but alternative is very,
3: like,
10: I
3: feel like if you say rock, then they're
10: rock.
3: Expecting, like, Metallica or,
10: yeah,
3: like,
10: it depends who you're talking to, honestly.
7: Yeah, you kind of have to gauge it. I've been, it's... I've been dancing around using the word shoegaze to describe it because shoegaze means anything and everything right now. And I'm like, we're not shoegaze, but I'm like, there's some amount of like alternative's the best word, I guess, because I go like 90s, but then also a little bit of indie rock somewhere in there. Mm-hmm. I don't know. I've still struggled to find a good phrase for it.
10: And if you like click on our Instagram bio, every couple weeks, I'm pretty sure Alex changes it to some new genre.
7: So
10: that, like,
8: right now
10: like
8: it says rock.
10: Post-indie grunge.
7: Okay, so I will change it around. If you think of something, if you're inspired, please DM us anything better because I'm struggling over here.
8: But like being perceived aside, like what do you want to call it if you guys have a preference?
4: I wish we could just call it rock. But I think the word rock is so associated with like you said earlier, like Metallica or like the 60s and the 70s and classic rock. But I wish it could just be rock. Because I think indie rock is too vague and it's just too overused now. It's like, let's just call it rock. It's just the same. But it's vague, like it's just rock, right? Mm-hmm. Where it's like it's solid. Indie rock is like, what does that mean? Rock is just, yeah.
1: I think I would be okay with garage rock.
7: That's what I've been running with
10: the
7: most.
10: What's the word? Like lazy.
7: I just go
8: lazy, boring.
10: Slacker rock.
4: Like
10: I like
4: pavement.
7: Yeah, I think what we'd say is garage rock and slacker rock if we had to really like niche down and tell people if there's a gun to our head. Like,
9: I don't know.
7: But garage rock works because we have made every single album in a garage, basically.
1: Yeah.
7: Mm-hmm. One of your garages for each album. Yeah. So we practice in a garage. I don't know. I don't think there's a better name.
8: Yeah, every time I think I know what you guys are, I'm like, no, I don't. Like, this whole day, I'm like, no. Read, no. I like pause. Mm-hmm. That's good. Yeah. Keep them on their toes. I like how, like dynamic your guys' sound is, like, not across, like, your discography, but also, like, just, like, within one song, you're not afraid to, like, change, like, the feel, or, like, the texture of your voice or the guitar. So I think you guys have something, like, you guys have a very, like, endearing sound and a daring set of songs. Like, I can see people being a fan of your song. Does that make sense? I guess.
9: Thank you.
7: So,
4: thank you.
8: I think you guys are doing great. I don't know. Regardless of whatever the genre is gonna be, you know.
1: Doing great rock.
8: Yeah. Doing great rock.
7: Like
0: doing my best rock. Because honestly, yeah, I mean, that's what it sounds like. Like, you guys have a very solid, like, little shtick going on. I feel like it's really good. Kate, do you want to ask our last question, should we get into our last question?
8: Most definitely. Okay, guys, close your eyes. Long day. You're disgusting. You're grimy. It's time to shower. Yeah. What song are we queuing up first? Go ahead. And you're singing, by the way.
9: Is it any song or?
8: Your favorite.
0: Oh, the eyes are closed. No, you can close them.
8: They're thinking. For audio listeners, they are thinking. That's
7: okay.
8: All of you.
0: Really hard.
7: I can go first.
9: Let's play the Jeopardy
7: music. I would say Old Friends by Pine Grove. Just what I'm feeling right now. A great song.
8: What about it do you like?
7: I'm not a big lyric guy usually, but it is my favorite set of lyrics in any song, and it just, because I can hear them and it's fun to sing. Yeah,
0: that's nice.
8: This is a very serious question.
4: If it's the end of a long day and I'm coming home, hopping in the shower, there's like probably two songs that I'm playing. Let's be real. Margaritaville or Pina Coladas. What's that song? I'm probably having a shower beer.
7: You ruined Jimmy Buffett for me. I had to live with this man in 2020 in COVID. Everyone's trapped inside. And he would come out at like 5 p.m. and be like, I'm in my Jimmy Buffett phase. And play those two songs. He had a specific shower playlist that started with those two. So this is the right answer. And I cannot listen to Jimmy Buffett the same way.
4: Exposed.
0: Ooh.
7: Had to get it off my chest. I'm sorry.
10: probably like Love Too Fast by Steve Lacy. Ooh, I like listening to that song and then trying really hard to harmonize, and it just sounds really bad, but I'm in the shower, so it doesn't matter.
8: There's no judgment in the shower.
10: Exactly.
1: Did I have a good day or a bad day?
9: Ooh.
0: Ooh. I mean, that's
8: both. Do
0: up
8: both.
0: To you, yeah.
1: I think if it was a bad day, I think I would be playing Two Beers In.
9: That's a good one. By free throw,
1: yeah. Nice. But if I had a good day, probably With Them by Young Thug.
0: Okay.
7: Mm-hmm. Nice.
1: I like Young Thug.
8: Young Thug fans rise. Awesome. And then obviously you guys have a show in the Woodbridge, at the Woodbridge, when coming up?
7: September 13th. It's going to be with the band Bootcut and some other people who I'm forgetting the name of. I'm so sorry.
8: And but that's, it's going to be a great time. Go check them out. What's your Instagram handle?
7: Our Instagram handle and TikTok handle and whatever, you can find us at Interesting Hobbies Club. We got it. I know.
8: We forgot to ask, what are your hobbies? What are your interesting? We have time. Come on now. This is the last question. Let's hear it. Down the line.
0: You can make one up.
7: Do we have hobbies?
4: Yeah,
7: go for it.
4: I really, really, really like fish. Like fish in the ocean. Fish of all sorts, yeah.
9: Oh, yeah.
4: Just looking at fish, that's my hobby. Yeah.
8: Yeah.
4: Fish.
7: That's a good hobby.
9: Come on.
1: I'm busy all the time. I do school and work full time. So outside of that, I exercise a lot and hang out with my friends. I think hanging out with my friends is interesting.
8: Great hobby.
7: It's a very interesting hobby.
9: Yeah. Mm-hmm. And talking about fish.
8: Name every fish ever now.
9: You ready?
0: You have a favorite fish.
7: Big fish fan.
4: Favorite fish. Moray eel.
9: No.
4: Yeah, moray eel. These days it's a moray.
7: Dude,
4: it's a moray.
8: I have a tattoo. This is actual, like,
7: that's crazy. Okay. Oh, yeah, I have to say one. Honestly, I've been playing a lot of Magic the Gathering lately. That's the best thing I can say. That's it. I've just been working out and working, honestly.
8: Yes.
10: Mm-hmm. I like to play board games. And I like trying to do a somersault.
4: I've never seen you play a board game.
10: No, that's why it's so interesting. That's why it's so interesting, because you
8: on
10: don't even
8: air.
10: Know.
8: I like how none of you said you were in a band or you play music. That's a pretty interesting hobby.
9: It's just our job.
8: Oh, you're right. That's not a hobby
4: anymore.
8: It's
4: our day job.
8: Nice. Thank you guys. Oh, no. Continue. I heard an also.
4: Also puzzles.
9: Okay, that's it.
8: Ooh.
9: Puzzles
8: awesome. Are you guys good at puzzles? Like,
9: yeah.
0: Ooh,
9: so bad.
8: You eat them up like books?
4: Half of us are really good. Half of us are really bad.
8: Have you seen the all white ones?
7: I don't really do
1: I've
7: puzzles.
1: I've done a gradient
8: one. That's great. Oh, nice. That's a pretty interesting hobby. Well, thank you guys so much for coming in today. We were so happy to have all of you. You guys have been wonderful guests, and we had a great time listening to you. I hope you guys had a great time performing.
10: Thank
8: and
10: you for having us.
8: Yes, thank you guys so much for being here. Any last words, DJ Izzy?
0: Not too many words left because we said so many just now. But thank you guys once again, for coming on and just sharing your music with us, sharing your music with the listeners. I hope the listeners out there enjoyed and continue to tune in to Interesting Hobbies Club, because I know you guys listen today, but continue to listen in the future so that way maybe they can do more cool stuff in the future for you guys. But yeah, I guess that's all. Happy Friday. We have 10 more minutes of the show, so I'm going to play us out with some music. And yeah, we'll see you guys next week, same time, same place, with another band. Anyways, this is Live at the Station signing off. Do you guys want to say bye?
1: Bye.

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11: Do you want to go to the punk rock show?

Good evening. Welcome to Life's Too Short here on KUCI 80.5 here in Irvine. You heard the song. You know what time it is. We've got about 2 hours of punk rock, ska, or whatever else I feel like playing for the evening. All right. We're going to hop right into things here. We're talking about our plan. Sticking to the normal. First hour, we've got a bunch of brand new releases. I'm going to be sampling around. We do have a lot of great singles. We're going to be wrapping up the Unfun Fair album. We have four more tracks off of that. Also, we're going to be listening through a little more of the Iron Roses, Omnigon, and Mistakes. We have all new, some albums from them. We have two tracks off of each of those, as well as some great singles. We have another single from the Kitty Hawks that just released, another single from Tsunami Bomb, and some other stuff. All this is kind of all blending together for that first hour. It is a little on the longer side. I believe we will end up bleeding into the second hour like we usually do. But then when we get to our second hour, I tried to stick to a theme at first, but very quickly just devolved into music I wanted to listen to for the night. So it's a fun, great mix, a bunch of different stuff that I haven't played in a hot minute or haven't really played in the past. So look forward to all of that. As for other news and updates, of course, we have in the second half of the show, getting around that 11 o'clock hour, we are probably going to talk about some shows and upcoming stuff. We did have a couple more we'll be talking about that new just popped up, as well as some of the ones we've been covering for the last few weeks. And I believe that is all it for catching up for the moment. If I think of something, I will, of course, bring it up. But got a lot of music. I want to get through all of it tonight, so let's get right into things. So, like I just mentioned, with the Kitty Hawks' new single, we have Hold Your Fire.

Welcome back to Life's Too Short on KUCI 88.5 here in Irvine. We're started right there with Ronstadt Center Sunrise from Friends in Real Life. Before that, we had a ring from Point Radar. Before that, we had Star Power from Tsunami Bomb. And top of the block right there, we had Hold Your Fire from the Kitty Hawks. All right, we're going to keep on right along with our music here. Coming up next, I do have the two of those little samples of some of the albums we've been listening to for the last like week or so. First off, we have two tracks from the Iron Roses off their album Molotov Nights. And after that, we have two new tracks from Omnigon's new album, Turn Up the Fear. Starting us off, like I said, with the Iron Roses, we do have Dead Eyes.

0: Welcome back to Life's Too Short here on KUCI 88.5 here in Irvine. We're sort of right there. We had two tracks from Omnigon's new album, Turn Up the Fear, and before that we had two tracks off the Iron Roses, Molotov Nights. But we heard right there was Liar, and before that we had Corpse of Corporations. Omnigon, of course, we have played plenty of times on the show before. I believe it was actually like a year and a half, 2 years ago when they released their last album. We played through and listened through all of it in one sitting. Very, very entertaining, and I think this one is probably just as good so far. I haven't had the chance, actually, to listen to the entire album, I'm not going to lie, outside of the show. But everything I've heard so far, I've absolutely loved. And then, like I said before that, we had those two tracks on the Iron Roses with Body Count, and top of the block right there, we had Dead Eyes. Alrighty, we're going to keep rolling right along with our music for tonight. This next block, we have two tracks off of the Mistakes album, Die Laughing, and two more singles to round out the block. So starting us off here again from The Mistakes, we have Ready for Hell.
1: Ready? All right.

Welcome back to Life's Too Short here on QCI 88.9 FM here in Irvine. We're sort of right there was Dopamine from Emery. Before that, we had Francis Polyans, from Fire Escape. Before that, we had those two tracks from The Mistakes' new album, Die Laughing. Seams and Top the Block right there, Ready for Hell. Alrighty, we're quickly approaching the end of our first hour here, and I still got a good bit of music I want to try to push through quick. So coming up next, we have our last little album for the evening. It's going to be the last four tracks off Unfunfair's album, Gobs of War, that released a couple of weeks ago at this point. The first two tracks are fairly normal length, and the last two are fairly short, so expect a pretty quick block here. But yeah, the next track we have is Crop Duster.

His feet are light and nimble. He never sleeps. He says that he will never die. He dances in light and in shadow, and he is a great favorite. He never sleeps, the judge. He is dancing.

Welcome back to Life's Too Short here on KUCI 80.5 here in Irvine. We started there with a couple tracks off of Unfun Fair's new album, Goblins of War. The last track we had was Gates of Oblivion. Before that, we had Sword Dancer. Before that, we had Ah, and an Anthem of Apathy and Grievous Harm. And top of the blocker right there, we had Corruptesta. I've been singing my praises for Unfun Fair for the last couple of weeks, so I really don't need to repeat it all that much. All I will say is, if y'all enjoyed the last couple tracks, go re-listen to that entire album in its whole. I think it's only like 35 minutes long in its entirety, so it's not too bad. It's a nice, easy drive. Otherwise, go follow them, go check them out, go support their, just go support them, go buy their album. I believe it's on Bandcamp. You can go check it out, and there's some of their other works. They only have one other small little EP, which I talked about last week, called Magic and Misery, with a lot of really fun stuff on there, too. The highlights are In the Hall of the Goblin King and Worm. Those are the two tracks that really got me hooked on Unfun Fair to begin with. It's just more of the same chaotic energy that they have throughout the entire album. So we're going to keep rolling right along with our music. I do have like two more blocks of music, and we have six more minutes in this first hour. So like I mentioned earlier, our new releases are going to bleed a little into our second hour, but that's A-okay nonetheless, because it's still all really fun music nonetheless. So our next track we have coming up next is Girlfriend Lobotomy from Tiger Drive.

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Your discretion is advised.

Welcome back to Life Too Short here on KUCI 88.5 here in Irvine. We're sure right there was Us and We from Scotty Saints and the True Believers. Before that, we had Last Chance from Teresa Banks. Before that, we had Too Old to Escape from the Off Sailors. And on top of that block right there, we had Girlfriend Lobotomy from Tiger Drive. Alrighty, we have four more tracks of our new releases. So we'll listen to those next, and then when we come back, we'll cover those shows real quick that I talked about that we have upcoming. We have some stuff for the next 2 weeks, so that'll be to the end of August. And then after that, we will transition into the second half of our show. And like I said, I kind of started with the theming, but it kind of just did its own thing after a while, so it's just kind of more of a fun mix now. But coming up next, we have from our Armadillo Invasion, No Clue, Dude.

10 years ago, Johnny Sideways and Dr. Smackpot smoked crack in a commando unit. They were sent to prison by a military court for a crime they definitely did commit. These men promptly escaped from a maximum security stockade to the local Wetherspoons. Today, still wanted by the government, they survive as punk rockers of fortune. If you have a problem, or if you want to buy some gear, and if you can find them, maybe you can hire

Welcome back to Life's Too Short here on KUCI 80.5 here in Irvine. Heard right there was I Am She, Your Dog from The Secret Plan. Before that, we had Tomorrow's Problem from Cro-Magnon. Before that, we had I Don't Want to Go to War from Rat Hole. And on top of that block right there, we had No Clue Dude from Armadillo Invasion off the album Top Secret Area. Alrighty, that is going to be it for all of our new releases. We did bleed a little heavily into our second hour, but that is A-okay nonetheless. There has been, I talk about every other week at this point. There's just so much music always being released. It's so hard to keep on top of it. So, I mean, I just enjoy listening to all the new stuff. But before we get into the rest of our show, like I mentioned during the last block, I do have a few shows I would like to cover for the next 2 weeks. We have three tomorrow, so we have a lot tomorrow. And some more stuff to kind of spread out through the next week and starting Friday. All right. But starting us off, this is our newest show that just got added. This is tomorrow, August 22nd, which is Saturday. This is our last-minute show from The Last Gang down at the Tiki Bar in Costa Mesa. They just dropped this, they announced last week, I think, on Saturday. This is a 21-plus show. Doors are at 7. And again, it's going to be featuring The Last Gang, Live Another Day, and Death Will Bring Change. So if you want to catch that one, check it out. Alrighty, then we have our next one, also on the 22nd. These next two shows are both on the 22nd, at Route 30 Brewing down on Riverside. This is a free show, and it's going to be featuring Halfway to Neptune and Mechanical Melody. And then one last show tomorrow. This is down in San Diego at the Casbah. This is a 21-plus show. Doors are at 7:30. This is going to be featuring Catbite and Cheek Face. Alrighty, then we have next weekend, starting on the 28th, which is Friday, we have a couple of shows. We have two on Friday. Sorry, actually, we have a full weekend show. My bad on this one. We have a sprint through the weekend, a little mini tour shows of Faya, starting on August 28th at the Redwood Bar in L.A. Each of these shows are starting at 8 o'clock. But if you want to catch Faya and Ratas and Zello, you can catch them. Again, like I said, sorry, Redwood Bar in L.A. on Friday. On Saturday, you can go to Alex's Bar in Long Beach on Saturday, the 29th. Those are our two shows there. Let's see. Then we also have one more 28th show on Friday down in Anaheim at Bobby V's. We have Doors are at 7 for this. This is a 21-plus show. That's going to be featuring Hoist the Colors, Hartwell's, Get In Loser, and Hobo Bridge. All right, and here's another fun little free show. A little further away, but this is a really fun place to check out nonetheless. This is starting at 6, all-ages show. It is free. This is at Redlands Public Market in Redlands. This will be featuring Overlook, Zero Signal, Easy Out, and Hoist the Colors. Again, a band we played very, very often on the show. Have a lot of great music, and I'm really looking forward to go checking them out. And then we have our very last show here. We have our Cassie from the Venomous Pinks benefit show down at the Regent in L.A.

This is on the 30th, so Sunday. It is a matinee show. Doors are at 1. And that's also going to be we're going to be featuring Death by Stereo, Union 13, Go Betty Go, Canas, Pelo Grande, Frequency Within, and Waiting on the Moon. All right, that is going to be all of our shows we have for the coming 2 weeks. I probably missed something out there. There's so many shows going on, and we have way more coming up in September, so look forward to those next week. But for now, we have about 30 minutes of music left, and I have just some fun vibes for the rest of the show. So, starting us off with this next block, we have Today's the Day, I Finally Kiss You from the Unlovables.

Welcome back to Life's Too Short here on KUCI 88.5 FM here in Irvine. We're sort of right there is Carpathon from Krapsokken. They're a band out of the Netherlands. Fun fact right there. They're fairly small on Spotify. They only have about 400 monthly listeners. They have a fairly small discography right now, but I highly recommend checking out the rest of it. They're pretty good. Before that, we had Your Mom from Thick. Before that, we had Grown from Daisy and the Scouts. Before that, we had Laughing in the Sugar Bowl from Veruca Salt. And on top of that blocker right there, we had Today's the Day from The Unlovables. All right, we're going to keep rolling right along with our music here tonight. I think I have just enough music to play this music. I'm sorry, flip those around. So, coming up next, from Local Bylaws, we have Hipster Antichrist.

Welcome back to Life's Too Short here on KUCI 8.5 Hammer in Irvine. I wish we're right there was 1994 from Sledever. Sledever being a local band to the LA area. Before that, we had Ditched You from Mommy Long Legs off the album Try Your Best. Before that, we had the truth About Muppets from KMVP off the album On the Cusp 2. Before that, we had Lose Yourself from the Lindalindas off their album No Obligation. And again, top that block right there, we had Hipster Antichrist from Local Bylaws. Alrighty, it is 11:54. I am wrapping up a minute early here because I don't have enough time for another song. But I hope you all enjoyed everything we had tonight, all those new releases. I'm glad to finally get through all of Unfunfair's new album, as well as still, you know, tasting through the Iron Roses and Omnigon. And I hope you all enjoyed all those other singles. A lot of great stuff going on there. Then our second hour, like I said, kind of like started with my kind of like a themey, but it very much kind of like went nowhere. Well, I guess not nowhere. I just kind of kept expanding and expanding it, and it just kind of turned into my regular playlists. But if you can tell what I was trying to go for at the beginning, Cookies to You, congratulations. I won't say what it was, but you can keep speculating. But like I mentioned, that is all the time I've got for this evening. I hope you all enjoyed everything. This has been Life's Too Short. I've been your host Drew for this evening, and until next week, I'll see you all in hell.

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That's the single titled Reach from Fleischkrieg here on the Heartbeats Machine on KUCI in Irvine. We are just getting started into the second half of tonight's show. In the middle of this set was Malice Machine with Prototype. That's off of the Chemical Violence release. And then starting things off for the 10 o'clock hour was Zwer Machine with Conquest 3000. It was the single mix, and you can find this on the Conquest 3000 single and remix EP. Up next is the latest from Panic Lift. It's a track called Tribute, and you can find this on the EP titled Split. Once again, you're listening to the Heartbeats Machine here on KUCI in Irvine.

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From their self-titled Fashion Invasion, you heard Flying Machines here on the Heartbeats Machine on KUCI in Irvine. In the middle of this set was Child of Night with the title track of their Unafraid release. And then starting things off for this set was Tribute from Paniclift off of the EP titled Split. Starting things off for this next set is another cover. This time it's Barahari doing Amy Winehouse, Back to Black. Once again, you're listening to the Heartbeats Machine here on KUCI in Irvine.

Did you know that car crashes are the number one cause of teen deaths? And that half of all teens that die, die in a car crash? So when you're with a friend and they're driving recklessly, say something. 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After all, it could save your life. 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

That was Enderbender with the song called Bewildered here on the Heartbeats Machine on KUCI in Irvine. You can find that on the EP titled New Era. In the middle of this set was Autumn Tears with For Only a Day off of the album The Glow of Desperation. And then starting this set off was Barahari with Amy Winehouse's song Back to Black. Up next is a track from Gel Set off of the Tone Invasion album. This song's called Love Problems. 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

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That was Current Joys with Money Making Machine off of Voyager. In the middle of this set was a track called Doom Buggy, and it was a collaboration between Crow Follow and Linnea's Garden. And then starting things off was Gel Set with Love Problems from the Tone Invasion album. We're going to start off this next set with a track from Warm Gadget. It's called New Industry. It's from the EP titled Rituals. 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

We're just getting started in the final hour of tonight's show here on the Heartbeats Machine on KUCI in Irvine. The song you just heard was called Too Long. It's from The Silent Industry, and you can find that on Where Red Flowers Bloom. And then on the other side of our top of the hour break, in the middle of this set was Abby Death with Death is for the Living. That is the title track of that release. You heard Warm Gadget with New Industry, and that was from the Rituals EP. Up next, we have a track from Mental Discipline. It is from the Stay at Home Sessions 1 release, and it actually is a in-studio live recording of their song Over Horizon. Once again, you are listening to the Heartbeats Machine here on KUCI in Irvine.

0: I started writing my letters so I can leave something for my children after I'm gone. 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

All right, this one has a long title. The name of the song is called Save Me. It is featuring Kimberly of Bow Ever Down, and it is the Raygun Girls remix. That from the band Microwaved here on the Heartbeats Machine on KUCI in Irvine. And that version is from the Save Me EP. In the middle of the set was a track from Ken Wiley called Cosmic Rendezvous, and you can find that on Brain Leak. And then starting things off for this round was Mental Discipline with Over Horizon. It is the studio live recording, and you can find that on Stay at Home Sessions 1. Up next is a track from Shiver. It's called Born from Hate, and it's from the Kill God Ascend release. 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

stress on my mind when I try to think. Stress on my soul when I want to move. Stress on my heart when they want to feel. Stress on my life to an endless loop. From the fear of pain to the fear of love, I misunderstand, I will leave them both. And the fear to show to this reality, it's a leap of faith.

iTunes.

That was Antiflux with Helos here on the Heartbeats Machine on KUCI in Irvine. That is the title track of that release, and this was actually the X-Bat remix. In the middle of this set was Carbon Martyr with Hard Love, and you can find that on A Soft Spot for The Broken. And then starting things off for this set was Shiver with Born From Hate from Kill God Ascend. Starting off our last full set of the night is A Starry Night with the title track from the single Pocket Full of Posies. 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

That was Inhale from Super Dragon Punch off of their album Feral here on the Heartbeats Machine on KUCI in Irvine. In the middle of the set was The Mystery Plan with Electric Love. You can find that on the release titled You Also Have Eyes. And then starting off, this set was A Starry Night with Pocket Full of Posies. That is the title of that single. We have one more song for you for this week's show. It is called Again from the artist JHNN, and you can find this on Stereotype. I do hope you have enjoyed the show this week. Invite you to come back next week for another round of the Heartbeats Machine here on KUCI in Irvine.

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My name is Valerie, and I do want to welcome you to this week's show. In the middle of this first set was a song from Big Black Delta called Politics of Living. That's off of their album 4. And then starting us off this week is new music from Static Bloom from the album Beneath the Whelm. You heard the song Restless. Starting off this next set is a new single from I Like Trains from their upcoming album Compromat. This is called A Steady Hand here on the Heartbeats Machine on KUCI in Irvine.

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My name is Valerie, and in the middle of this set was a track from Sahara called Indoor Pool. That's from their album Pure Glass. And then starting off this set was I Like Trains with A Steady Hand, that from their upcoming album Kompromat. Up next is new music from Pete Crane of Shiver, but this is his solo work. The song is called Total Annihilation. It's off of the album XV, or the Roman numeral 15. 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

You're listening to the Heartbeats Machine here on KUCI in Irvine. My name is Valerie, and that was The Birthday Massacre with the song Enter off of their album Diamonds, which I just grabbed from the Metropolis webpage this week. I can't wait to play more from that for you. In the middle of this set was music from Pandora's Black Book and Mechanoreceptor. They collaborated together to make this release, Songs for the Stars. That was the song Lunar Tides, and then starting off this set was new music from Pete Crane of Shiver from his album XV, or the Roman numeral 15, you heard Total Annihilation. Up next is music from Prometheus Flame off of the Karma Reloaded album. This is False Spring. 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

pleasures and pain.

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That was Altar of Eris with Labyrinth of Tears from the EP titled Isolation. 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My name is Valerie, and at the other side of our top of the hour break was the rest of this set. You heard Corlix with their latest Porcelain Skin, and then before that was Clan of Zymox with She. That's the opening track off of their album Spider on the Wall. And starting things off for this set was Prometheus Flame with False Spring off of their album Karma Reloaded. Up next is music from Static Bloom. I know I opened the show with it, but this is another release that I just grabbed, I didn't have. It's the Asphyxia Remixed LP, so that's a collection of remixes from the Asphyxia album. This song is called Possession. It is remixed by Contravoid. Once again, you're listening to The Heartbeats Machine here on KUCI in Irvine.

That was Adult with We Look Between Each Other from their album Perception Is As of Deception. You are listening to The Heartbeats Machine here on KUCI in Irvine. My name is Valerie, and I do hope you're enjoying the show. In the middle of this set was a song from the artist that I still can't remember how to pronounce. I'll just spell it out for you. M-R-I-Z. The name of the song, Sound of Love, off of her album Chimera. And then starting off this set was music from Static Bloom. You heard the Contravoid remix of Possession, and you can find that on the Asphyxia Remixed album. Up next is a new song from an artist that is new to the show. The name of the band is Smiley Face Blackheart. This is their new song, No Tomorrow. 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

I'm going to guess that the name of this artist is pronounced Papers. P-X-P-R-S is how it's spelt. With the song Coup de Grâce, you are listening to the Heartbeats Machine here on KUCI in Irvine. My name is Valerie. I do hope you're enjoying the show. In the middle of this set was a track from Kept off of the release Big Witch. You heard Circle of Dirt. I think that's probably my favorite track from that release so far. And then starting things off for this set was new music from Smiley Face Blackheart. The song was called No Tomorrow. Up next is a song from Hant, and this is from the Fierce Remixes and More release, although it's not a remix, hence the more in the title. This is the second track on this album. It's called Run, Lie, Cry. 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

0: You're listening to the Heartbeats Machine here on KUCI in Irvine, streaming on the web, kuci.org. That was the Mr. Kitty remix of Danny Blue's song Bubble. You can find that on his single for White Knight. In the middle of this set was Stoneburner with Unsympathetic Magic, and that is from Red in Tooth and Claw. And then starting things off was Hant with Run, Lie, Cry from the Fierce Remixes and More release. Starting our final set of the show this week is another new song from ESA. The DJ promo included two songs, the song I played last week called Ether Young, and this one called The Scorn. And I don't think there's a video for this one yet, but there is for Ether Young, so you can go check that out. It's actually featuring Caitlin from Corlix. Following ESA's song is the title track from Mayflower Madam's album Prepared for a Nightmare. And then closing out the show tonight is another track from the Corvix de Timor album that I stumbled over a couple years ago when he reemerged on the scene, and I just happened to miss the message that he sent to me. It's called Ember. The name of the song is called A Long Way From Here. I do hope you've been enjoying the show and want to invite you back next week for another round. So once again, this is ESA with The Scorn here on the Heartbeats Machine on KUCI in Irvine.
1: From the head, from the hair, from the throat, from the heart. From the head, from the hair, from the throat, from the heart.

0: 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I wrote letters for their 8th grade graduation, then their high school graduation. 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
1: No mom should have to write letters to her children because she has stage 4 metastatic breast cancer. 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BeMoreThanPink.org.

is magic. In the heavens, there is magic. In the heavens, there is magic. In the heavens, there is magic. In the heavens, there is magic. In the heavens, there is magic. In the heavens, there is magic. In the heavens, there is magic. In the heavens,

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5: Whoa! 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
6: My pants ripped.
5: 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You use big words, Sassy.
6: Still under the rock.
4: 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Remember, adopt.
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DJ Bomba here, and you're listening to Your Driving on KSI in Irvine. The song you just listened to was Can't Need Boy by Andrea Delfina. Before that was Reprised by Odyssey Music, and before that was Happy Anniversary by Lolita. Coming up is Bang a Boomerang by Le Bluebells.

DJ Bomba here, and you're listening to your driving on KSI in Irvine. The song you just listened to was Bang Bang Bangkok by Blue Grand. Before that was Bang Bang For Your Love by Chester. Before that was Bang a Boomerang by Le Bluebells. Coming up is Emotional Fire by Kyle.

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1: Hey, everybody, listen up. This is Kev Abazagian, astrophysicist at UCI. Current affairs have gotten a ton of us down. Reading news and social media posts about what is going on in the country keeps pulling me into a black hole of paralysis. That's why I now spend one day each week in action. Getting involved forces change and does a 180 on your attitude. It's more gratifying than you thought possible. 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
2: Yeah, I totally zoned out during lecture because I got barely any sleep. 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
7: Hi, this is Marie with another tip from Master Gardeners of Orange County. Be sure to follow directions on labels when using garden chemicals, including pesticides and fertilizers. Always keep them in their original container and store them tightly sealed and out of reach from children and pets. The only allowable way to dispose of garden chemicals is to use them up according to label directions or to take them to a household hazardous waste site. Remember, the label is the law.
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9: Welcome back to your diving with me, DJ Bomba. What you just listened to in the past hour was Flame and Fire by Tora. Before that was In the Night and the Fire by Mako. Before that was Take Me Into the Fire by Toyo Takaro. And before that was Emotional Fire by Kayo. Coming up is Crazy Lover by Jean Corain.

DJ Bomber here, and you're listening to your driving on KSIN Irvine. The song you just listened to was Dance Tonight by Lolita. Before that was Lover Man, the Saturday Night Mix by Mega Energy Man. Before that was Crazy Lover by John Crane. And coming up is the Red Monster remix of Time to Dance by Lolita.

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You've entered a Cyber 6 Terminal 1. 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Are you ready? This is a trip.

DJ Bomby here, and you're listening to Your Driving on KSIN Irvine. The song you just listened to was a TYM remix of Hey Hey Dancing by King and Queen. Before that was Cyber Sex Love Game by DJ Company. Before that was a Red Monster remix of Time to Dance by Lolita. Coming next is Bye Bye Goodbye by Cherry.

0: 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My name is Henry Rollins, and you are listening to KUCI Irvine. 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
9: Welcome back to Your Drive with me, Digibomba. What you just listened to in a past hour was Bye Bye Baby by Myra & Co. Before that was Bye Bye Baby by La Belly Fishes. And before that was Bye Bye Goodbye by Cherry. Trap is All My World by Dave Hammond.

DJ Bomber here, and you're listening to Eurodriving on KSIN Irvine. The song you're listening to right now is One For You Baby by Margaret. Before that was Dancing Around the World by Macho Gang, and before that was All in the World by Dave Hammond. Coming up is Atomic Playboy by Mike Scanner.

DJ Bomber here, and you're listening to your driving on KSN Irvine. The song you just listened to was Up and Down by Lou Grant. Before that was Doctor and the Medic by Derek Simons. And before that was Atomic Playboy by Mike Scanner. Coming up is You Really Touch Me Now by Dr. Money.

0: Out on the golf course, there are the obvious hazards. There's the pond, the bunker, the rough, the even rougher.
1: Yeah, put me down for an eight.
0: The giant maples. 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

welcome back to the final hour of this week's Your Drive with me, DJ Bomba. What you just listened to in the past hour was Love in Chinatown by Mr. Groove. Before that was Listen to Love by the Groove Twins. And before that was You Really Touch Me Now by Dr. Money. Coming up is If You Can Say Goodbye by The Cape Project.

You're listening to Your Driving on KSINR Vine with me, DJ Bomba. The song you just listened to was Bye Bye by Max Koo and Steve Koo. Before that was Don't Say Goodbye by Molto Carina. Before that was Bye Bye Baby by Max Coberry. Before that was If You Can Say Goodbye by The K Project. Coming up is My Fire, the UPS mix by Extreme.

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Dance floor, time for us to

DJ Bomber here, and you're listening to Driving on KSIN Irvine. The song you're listening to right now is Carry On by Jenny Key. Before that was The Razor Hands Remix of Food of Fire by GTS featuring Melody Sexton. Before that was My Fire to UKS Remix by Xtreme. Next up is All My Name by Jillie.

DJ Bomba here, and you're listening to Driving on KSY and Irvine. The song you're listening to right now is Boom Boom Body Talk by Johnny Bomb. Before that was For Your Love by Mayo & Co. And before that was Call My Name by Joey. Right, next is our final song for the night, the Slash Beat remix of Fire Desire by Leslie. As always, I hope that your Saturday goes very well. And this is DJ Bomba, tuning out for the night.

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6: You'll first be hearing Gustavo Dudamel conducting the Simon Bolivar Symphony Orchestra of Venezuela, performing Manuel de Falla's Alma y Fugog. First, we'll also be hearing pianist Javier Paranis performing Noches en la Estrellas de España. And then after that, you'll be hearing El Sombrero de Tres Picos, Suite No. 2.

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Coming up next, you'll be hearing the Bamberger Symphoniker, conducted by Christoph Steff. You'll be hearing Albert Lort sing Der Weltsgut. First is the overture. This is an opera. After this, you'll also be hearing Rita Streich with Kurt Bohim performing La Beadochorin. This is Act 1. And the next in this set is Armand Garg, Siegfried of Des Liebens Waraschkin Wogen, also Act 1.

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Up next, you'll be hearing Martha Argerich along with Daniel Barenboim performing Robert Schumann's Six Studies in Canon Form, Opus 56, arranged for two pianos by Claude Debussy.

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Ending today's show, you'll be hearing Maria Dunas with Gustavo Dudamel conducting the Simón Bolívar Symphony Orchestra of Venezuela. This is the new release, the new album, Homage to Haifiets. You'll be hearing all Debussy in this album, in this set. So the first piece you'll be hearing is Preludes Book 1. This is the 8th prelude, La Folie aux Chevilles de Lien, arranged by Spindler for violin and orchestra. After this, you'll be hearing La Plus Quillente. This is arranged by Brokes for violin and piano. And ending today's show is Debussy's Chansons de Bilitis No. 2, La Chevilly, arranged by Haifiets for violin and piano.

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Welcome to Americana, the mostly classical music program devoted to works by American composers and those by foreign composers relating in some way to America. I'm your host, Michael Rudzinski, and more of the same, just American classical music at its finest, starting off with the music of Gershwin.

And here's an album that I haven't played from, if I played from it at all. And that is Concerto in F for Piano and Orchestra by Gershwin, with the soloist being Jerome Lowenthal on the piano, and the Utah Symphony Orchestra.

And let's see what we can say about. Comes from an album of that has the usual big three of Gershwin's music, concerted music or music for orchestra, and of course his favorite instrument, the piano. And that's we're going to start things off with the Concerto in F for piano and orchestra. The three movements are Allegro, Adagio, and Allegro Agitato, which is based on one of his early preludes. Eventually he published three of them, but he wrote as many as six or seven. And always trying to decide which would sound better. Of course, eventually, there have been pianists who have gotten around to actually playing and recording all the preludes of Gershwin, and we'll have that on a future Americana. So let's see. Let's just get right into it. George Gershwin, Concerto in F for piano and orchestra. Jerome Löwenthal, piano, Utah Symphony, Maurice Abravanel conducting.

0: And thus it ends the same way it began, with that percussion solo, in particular that timpani solo, that brings full circle to this piece. The piece being the Concerto in F for piano and orchestra by George Gershwin. Jerome Löwenthal was at the piano with the Utah Symphony Orchestra, conducted by Maurice Abravanel. We'll stick with these forces coming up next, Löwenthal, for An American in Paris by George Gershwin. But first, we listen to these important messages.
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0: And now we go into An American in Paris. Definitely inspired by Gershwin's trip to Paris. And among his discoveries was a set of 4 taxi horns that he thought would fit in very nicely in the first third of the piece. And so he included them. Of course, after purchasing the equipment, An American in Paris, dating from 1928, 3 years after the piano concerto dates. And of course, it all began with Rhapsody in Blue. So we have Rhapsody in Blue, 1924, Concerto in F, 1925, and American in Paris, 1928. American Paris, Gershwin called a tone poem for orchestra, also a ballet for orchestra, even though he had no specific scenario in mind. Rhapsody in Blue needed, because it was on short notice, needed some help, so Ferdi Groffé was brought in to orchestrate the piece, but Gershwin insisted on doing all future orchestrations by himself. So, American Paris, yeah, there it is. He says that he calls it a rhapsodic ballet, written very freely and the most modern music he has ever attempted, he says. The opening part be developed in typical French style in the manner of Debussy and Les Six, though the themes are all original. My purpose here, he says, is to portray the impression of an American visitor in Paris as he strolls about the city, listens to the various street noises, and absorbs the French atmosphere. As in my other orchestral compositions, I've not endeavored to represent any definite scenes in this music. The Rhapsody is programmatic only in a general impressionistic way, so that the individual listener can read into the music such episodes as his imagination pictures for him. The opening gaze section is followed by a rich blues with a strong rhythmic undercurrent. Our American friend, perhaps after strolling into a cafe and having a couple of drinks, has suddenly succumbed to a spasm of homesickness. The harmony here is both more intense and simple than in the preceding pages. This blues rises to a climax, followed by a coda in which the spirit of the music returns to the vivacity and bubbling exuberance of the opening part, with its impression of Paris. Apparently, the homesick American, having left the cafe and reached the open air, has disowned his spell of the blues, and once again is an alert spectator of Parisian life. At the conclusion, the street noises and French atmosphere are triumphant. Words of George Gershwin. Doesn't say who covers the taxi horns, but it never does, really. So once again, here's the Utah Symphony Orchestra, conducted by Maurice Abravanel. And maybe that one very brief snippet of a celesta part might be covered by Jerome Löwenthal. Maybe. In live performances, oftentimes, and considering the program having either the Concerto in F or Rhapsody in Blue or both, then the pianist sticks around for an American in Paris very briefly. Otherwise, Utah Symphony, Maurice Abravanel, An American in Paris, George Gershwin.

0: You are tuned to 88.9 FM in Irvine. This is KUCI. I'm your host, Michael Rudzinski. You're listening to Americana. It's 11 o'clock. And we have one more from this particular recording session. And welcome back, Jerome Loventhal at the piano, who joins the Utah Symphony Orchestra, conducted by Maurice Abravanel in Rhapsody in Blue. Of course, we just heard An American in Paris. And we have important messages coming up here, so stick around and we'll be right back.
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0: I mentioned Aaron Copland, and so that's who we hear from next, from a collection of his works for solo piano, which are hardly ever performed, or recorded for that matter. We're going to be listening to his Piano Sonata, which dates from 1941, was first recorded in 1947. It's in three movements: molto moderato, vivace, and andante sostenuto. Sponsored by the State Department's Office of the Coordinator of Inter-American Affairs, which was headed at the time by Nelson Rockefeller, Copland undertook a visit to Latin America as part of the Roosevelt administration's Good Neighbor Policy. That September, in Santiago, Chile, he completed a piano sonata. This was his first concert music since the beginning of the vernacular style of his, and it partakes of elements from both that style and the more severe, compressed manner of his variations, which would date from 1930, actually. From the variations, we easily recognize a certain grandiose strain, and also the athletic rhythms of the faster sections, while the less dense presentation of materials and events is surely a consequence of the more recent music. The broad formal lines of the piece are clear. The classical sonata form is observed in the first movement, though more in the leisurely pace of Schubert and his successors than with the concision of Haydn or Beethoven. In the second movement, a vivacious main section is relieved by a more pastoral trio, elements, of course, then the opening returns. Elements from both these movements play a role in the more freely shaped final movement, which eventually achieves remarkable repose in the widely spaced lines. Not dissimilar to the mood Schumann evokes at the end of his Fantasia Opus 15, though clearly of a different time and place. The sonata was first played at a concert in Buenos Aires on October 21, 1941, by the composer. It is dedicated to the playwright Clifford Odets. And in this recording, played by Leonard Bernstein, 1947 recording originally issued on RCA Victor Red Seal. Again, the movements are molto moderato, vivace, and andante sostenuto. Aaron Copland's Piano Sonata.

Aaron Copland, Leonard Bernstein at the piano. We're going to wrap things up with Mr. Copland. By listening to his four piano blues. They are 1, freely poetic, 2, soft and languid, 3, muted, muted and sensuous, 4, with bounce. Those are the four piano blues of Aaron Copland, who's at the piano performing them in this recording made in 1949, originally for Decca London, and appearing on this New World record of solo piano music by Aaron Copland. The years are, and this is this is the order that he put them in, but they're not in chronological order. Though published in 1949, these brief pieces exploiting various jazz-derived rhythmic features date from different periods of Copland's career, and each is dedicated to a well-known pianist. 1, for Leo Smit, 1947, freely poetic, a pastoral piece mixing beats of 2 and 3 eighth notes. 2, for André Foldes, 1934, soft and languid. When the falling thirds of the opening material return, they are combined with the graceful, flowing melody of the contrasting central section. 3, for William Capel, 1948, marked muted and sensuous. The two contrasting ideas, louder and softer, of the beginning are gradually brought closer together. And 4, for John Kirkpatrick, 1926, with bounce. This is the earliest of the four, and the most aggressively syncopated of the set. Note the pauses that interrupt the rhythm in the second statement of the material. Andor Foldes, now I know how to pronounce his last name, Andor Foldes is an eminent Hungarian-born pianist who came to the United States in 1949. William Capel, born in New York City in 1923, was an extremely talented pianist who was tragically killed in an airplane crash at the age of 31. John Kirkpatrick, who at the time of this issue was still alive, he was born in 1905, so you figure out whether he's still alive or not. John Kirkpatrick, who, like Copland, also studied with Nadia Boulanger in Paris in the mid-1920s, has long been active in the promotion of American music, especially that of Charles Ives. The first performance of all four pieces, all four piano blues, was by Leo Schmidt at a League of Composers concert in New York City, March 13th, 1950. Now here he is at the piano the year before, 1949, performing his four piano blues.

Four Piano Blues by Aaron Copland. They are for Leo Schmidt, freely poetic, for Andor Foldis, soft and languid, for William Capel, muted and sensuous, for John Kirkpatrick, with bounce. The composer himself, Aaron Copland, was at the piano in that recording, dating from 1949. And now we come full circle by going back to Gershwin with Jerome Löwenthal at the piano and the Utah Symphony Orchestra conducted by Maurice Abravanel. Rhapsody in Blue, which, other than his Broadway shows, is the only composition by George Gershwin not to be orchestrated by the composer, but by another hand, specifically Ferdi Groffé. All other concert works by Gershwin have been orchestrated by the composer. He was next to the last on a program, a long meandering program that actually witnessed some people trying to sneak out in the back because they were just plain bored out of their minds until they heard that clarinet solo swooping, Ross Gorman with his originally improvised swooping in, which Gershwin liked so much during rehearsal, he said, let's keep that in. And that's how it begins. And when he darted out from the wings, he didn't even wait for the applause, such as it was, to die down, but went right for the piano bench, sat down, threw a look at Paul Whiteman, saying, okay, well, I'm ready, let's go. And then came Ross Gorman's clarinet whoop, and people stopped in their tracks and said, I'm not leaving now. And he came back. Those who had the opportunity to came back as quickly as possible to retake their seats and listen to History in the Making. Rhapsody in Blue by George Gershwin.

Rhapsody in Blue for jazz band with piano, according to the original designation here. Music by George Gershwin, as orchestrated by Ferdy Groffay in the original style. Jerome Löwenthal was at the piano with the Utah Symphony Orchestra, conducted by Maurice Abravanel. And that about does it for my programming. 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I've been your host since 10 o'clock. I'm Michael Rudzinski. I'll be back next Saturday, and most Saturdays from 10 a.m. to 12 noon, with more of what makes America great. It's music. It's eclectic music. And what better people to showcase this in than with the music of George Gershwin and Aaron Copland. But there are others, too, and we will try to get to as many of these as we possibly can in succeeding years. So, I leave you with the usual, the Variations on America by Charles Ives. And until next week, have a very pleasant week, and take care.

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15: 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I'm here a bit earlier today. I'm filling in for Miss Guadalupe, and I'm so excited with the first song I'm going to play today because this song isn't released yet at all. It's coming out on Monday, but this artist did something very, very special. And she released 500 CDs of this song to the record shop, Analog Records, in Tustin. And once I saw that, like, this was happening, this was going on, I literally dropped everything and drove over. And I happened to get the very first CD that was sold. And I'm so excited about that. Like, just such a special moment. And so normally we don't play this artist on air because she's a little too popular, but I think I can get away with it just by playing it today because you can only hear this song in Orange County. She specifically released this song to Analog Records in Tustin. Orange County is the only place you can hear it, and we are the Irvine radio station, and it's not going to be played on any other radio station today, so it only makes sense that we play it here. You guys are about to be seated. You better be, because I'm about to play Serena Joy by Olivia Rodrigo. I hope you enjoy.

You just heard She Doesn't Love Me by Cloud. Before that, I played Blue Sky by Girlie. Both of these were new releases that were sent to the station this month. And then before that, I played Everything is Embarrassing by Sky Ferreira. And then we started off the hour with Serena Joy by Olivia Rodrigo. Up next, I'm playing one of my favorite songs. This song just sounds like summer to me. This is Officially Mine by Maud Latour.

That was No Luck by Tiffany Day. I've been absolutely obsessed with this song, like, over the past few weeks. Before that, I played Doomsday by Sunday 1994. Before that, I played Questions by Maisie Peters. And then we started off that set with Officially Mine by Maud Latour. Up next, we were playing a song that was sent to the station a few months ago. So it's technically not a new release, but it is still in our music library. And I absolutely love this song. I think it's just such a great pop song. This is Dopamine by Robin.

You just heard About Work the Dance Floor by Georgia. Before that, I played I Don't Speak French by Rose Gray. Before that, you heard You're Invited by The Dare. And then I started off the set with Dopamine by Robin. Once again, I'm DJ Kat, filling in for The Junk Drawer, and you are tuned in to KUCI 88.9 FM in Irvine. Up next, I'm playing a song that is on one of the CDs that is in the fantastic and vast CD collection here at the station. So I hope you enjoy. This is Champagne Coast by Blood Orange.

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7: Hello, hello, hello. Welcome back to the Junk Drawer. It is me, DJ Kat, filling in today. And I've been having a lot of fun just kind of digging through my USB full of music as well as the KUCI music library and just playing a bunch of songs. I love finding new releases and I'm just having a ball. Up next, I'm playing a pop song that is just great. You're gonna love it. You're gonna wanna get up and dance. This is The Kick by Foxes.

You just heard Fearless by Lunel. Before that, I played On Call by Muna. Before that, I played Cats Can Surf by Kayla Grace. And then I started off the hour with The Kick by Foxes. Up next, I'm playing a cover that I found on a CD here at the station. This is a cover of Kylie Minogue's Confide in Me, done by Tame Impala. Let's discover and see what awaits.

é a maior benção na vida. 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

You just heard Anywhere But Here by Panda Bear. Before that, I played Giddy Up by Ginger Root. Before that, you heard I Want It All. And then I started off the set with Confide in Me by Tame Impala. Up next, I'm playing another one of my favorite pop songs. This is Kiss Me Again by Pale Waves.

You just heard Beaten with Sticks by Chanel Beads. Before that, I played When I'm Gone by Baby Rose. Both of these songs are new releases that were sent to the station this month. Before that, I played All Around the World Punk Debutante by Cooler Kids. And then I started off the set with Kiss Me Again by Pale Waves. Up next, I'm of course playing a song, one of my favorite songs, off of one of my favorite albums by one of my favorite artists. This is none other than Gymnastics by CeCe Natalie. But before we get into it, I need to remind you that I am DJ Kat, and you are listening to The Junk Drawer on KUCI 88.9 FM in Irvine.

That was Pop Sound by Kim Petras. Before that, I played Love You Through the DJ by Eli. Before that, I played the Delete, the Horse Girl remix by Nina Jirachi. And then we started off this set with Gymnastics by CC Natalie. Up next is my last song for today's show, but do not fret. Stick around, because I will be covering Beyond the Veil as well. Once again, I'm DJ Kat. 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
9: Hello, hello, hello. Welcome to Beyond the Veil. I'm DJ Cat filling in today. Normally, I host the Sonic Clubhouse, which is the show after, but I came in a little early today, and I'm actually so excited because this first song I'm about to play, we don't normally play this artist at the station because she is a little too popular, but she did something that is really, really, really cool. So she has a new song coming out on Monday, but she released 500 CDs with this song on it to Analog Records in Tustin. This is the only place that you could have gotten the CD. It's already sold out. And it's like, it's absolutely crazy. I can't believe that like this happened. But I was able to go and get the CD. And I was actually, they sold me the very first one of the set. So this is CD number one of 500. And I'm just so excited. This song you can only hear in Orange County. It's an Orange County exclusive song just for this weekend. And that's why I think I can get away with playing it here today. This is Serena Joy by Olivia Rodrigo.

You just heard Diet Pepsi by Blondshell. Before that, I played Dust Bowl by Ethel Kane. Before that, I played Night Shift by Lucy Dacus. And then I started off the hour with Serena Joy by Olivia Rodrigo. Up next, to kind of stay in theme with Beyond the Veil, I'm going to play a punk song that I really love. This is like an early 2000s punk song. If you know the words, sing along. This is The Best of Me by The Starting Line.

You just heard Officially by Way Dynamic. Before that, I played Without You by June McDoom. Both of these songs were new releases that were sent to the station this month. Before that, I played The Downtown Lights by The Blue Nile. And then I started off the set with The Best of Me by The Starting Line. Up next, I'm playing a song I'm really excited to play. This artist is like currently kind of breaking out right now, and like I played her on my show a ton last year, and it's like really crazy watching her blow up in real time. So I can't really play like any of her like newer releases anymore because she's kind of becoming a little bit more mainstream, but I think I can get away with this one today. This is Slater covering Hole's Violet, and it is so good. I hope you enjoy it.

You just heard Boys by Sky Ferreira. Before that, I played Cosmic Superstar Girl by Maud Latour. Before that, you heard Softly by Sunday 1994. And then I started off the set with Violet by Slater. Up next is my last song of the hour, but do not fret because I'm still here. Stick around. I'm DJ Kat. This is Beyond the Veil, and you are listening to KUCI 88.9 FM in Irvine.

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11: Hello, hello, hello. Welcome back to Beyond the Veil. It is me, DJ Kat, filling in. And I'm just having a ball. I've been going through the KUCI CDs here at the station and just finding a bunch of songs and artists that I love. And so up next, I'm going to play a song on a CD I found here. This is one of my favorite songs. You might recognize it if you're a fan of the movie Challengers. This is Uncle Ace by Blood Orange.

You just heard 50/50 by Sophie Truax. Before that, I played Life Signs by Water From Your Eyes. Before that, I played Lost It to Trying by Son Lux. And then I started off the hour with Uncle Ace by Blood Orange. Up next, I'm playing one of my favorite songs. This is Body Bag by Caroline Romano.

That was Wet and Wild by Rose Gray. Before that, I played Harvest Sky by Ocluse. Before that, I played Boys by Flower of Love. And then I started off the set with Body Bag by Caroline Romano. Up next, I'm playing my favorite song by this artist. I love this album. I'm so obsessed with it. And this is my favorite song. This is iPod Touch by Nina Jirachi.

might say that I can't take back. And I don't think I can open up that door. I'm afraid to give a voice to what I'm wanting for. So I don't, or I can't, or I won't. But it's like I'm going crazy.

you just heard Loveless Girl by Pale Waves, one of my favorite songs. Before that, I played Feelin' by Tessa Violet. Before that, I played All My Friends by LCD Sound System. And then I started off that set with iPod Touch by Nina Jirachi. The last two songs I'm going to play for today's show are going to be new releases that were sent to the station this month. But do not fret, because I will still be sticking around, because up next is the Sonic Clubhouse. But that is all for today for Beyond the Veil. Thank you for tuning in. I am DJ Kat. And if you like what you heard, you should definitely stick around.

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8: Hello, hello, hello. Welcome back to the Sonic Clubhouse. It is me, DJ Cat, once again. I have been here for like literally the past 4 hours, but the good news is this is my last show for today. And of course, it is the Sonic Clubhouse. So we have to go out with a bang. Up first, I'm so excited to play this song. So you may or may not know, but Olivia Rodrigo is coming out with a new song on Monday. And what's very exciting about this song is she released 500 CDs to Analog Records in Tustin on Friday, yesterday. And if you were one of the lucky 500, you got to hear the song, you know, a few days early. Well, congratulations to all of the KUCI listeners right now, because I am one of the lucky few that got one of the 500 CDs. And since the song is not out yet and it can only be heard in Orange County, and KUCI 88.9 FM is the Orange County radio station here in Irvine, I figured, why not play it today? So we're going to start off strong. This is Serena Joy by Olivia Rodrigo.

You just heard a song off of Ethel Cain's album, Willoughby Tucker, I'll Always Love You. Before that, I played Best to You by Blood Orange. Before that, I played Werewolf by Sky Ferreira. And then we started off the set with Serena Joy by Miss Olivia Rodrigo. Up next, we're playing a song by one of my favorite bands. I haven't heard the song in a minute, but I know I love it. This is called Perfume by Pale Waves.

You just heard Last Girls at the Party by The Beaches. Before that, I played You by Toa Bird. Before that, you heard R.I.P.K.P. by King Princess. And then I started off that set with Perfume by Pale Waves. Up next, I'm playing one of my favorite songs by one of my favorite artists off of one of my favorite albums. This is Tennis Court by Miss CeCe Natalie.

You just heard Deadstream by Jimmy Stack. Before that, I played a song called Getaway off of an album that is called Oh, with like the umglot over it. Before that, I played I'll Take It by Sophia Stell. And then I started off the set with Tennis Court by CeCe Natalie. Up next, I'm going to play two new releases that were sent to the station this month. And that'll be it for this hour. But once again, I'm DJ Kat. 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
6: Hello, hello, hello. Welcome back to the Sonic Clubhouse. It is me, DJ Cat, and we have finally made it. It is my last hour today. I am going to start off pretty strong. This is an album that was sent to the station about a year ago, and it's super fun, very poppy, very dancey, and I really like it. So yeah, without further ado, this is by The Knox and Dragonette. This song is called Thorn.